1960s ska, Funny Man and the Boys, Only Suffering. Before that, the Silvertones, It's Real. Lee Scratch Perry, Chicken Scratch. Started that off with the Wailers, Simmer Down, Talking to the Rude Boys. And we'll go out with a couple more, Stranger Cole, When I Call Your Name. And lastly, Eric Monty Morris, Get Your Feet Moving. Thanks for listening to Spin Mall. Until next time.

That was Misty Eyes by Richard Lloyd. And here's REM to help us finish up this set of the quarter hour. Till next time.

0: Hi, this is Tim with Jigs, Hoedowns, and Songs O' Tragedy right here on Hooskow Radio. You can find us and like us on Facebook at WXNZ Radio. We're going to jump back into the music with you here. This is from their 2020 album. This is the Niels Lofgren Band with No Mercy.
1: Been a great audience. This next one goes out to our dear friend Dave Vincent. Just can't thank him enough for all the years of help and friendship. And glad you made it tonight, Dave. We'll see you after the show. Ditch in line and give me a hug goodbye because I'm going to be signing for a while. I asked him to keep the bar open for you so you can buy drinks, but we'll see what happens. But anyway, thank you all for showing up. You've been a great audience.

0: 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This is Tim, and this has been Jigs, Hoedowns, and Songs of Tragedy right here on Huska Radio, WXNZ, where radio and art will set you free.
1: 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I am Time Walker, and let's dance a little.

It's about finding purpose, finding resilience. It's about falling down in life and getting back up. It is about becoming your best self.

That's a 2021 single from the band Yeno, Our Best Selves. Before that was Jeff Beck from 2001. The album is You Had It Coming, and you heard his version of Rolling and Tumbling. I started off this set with He My from the 2021 singles bundle, and you heard the song Noah Noah featuring Emilia Anastasia. I'm going to leave you off with one more tune to wind up this set of Jazz Beat. Here is Dr. Lonnie Smith from his 2021 release, Breathe, and the song Epistrophe.

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1: 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During this hour, it's Spiritual Awakening Radio. My name is James Bean. It's a Sunday morning kind of show. Today, featuring mostly very meditative electronic music, but I will conclude the hour with a couple of vocal tracks from Brian Eno. Before we get started with that, a couple of introspective and spiritual quotes. This first one comes from Marion Woodman. Until you learn to name your ghosts and to baptize your hopes, you have not yet been born. You are still the creation of others. And this is from a book I've been featuring on my YouTube podcast as of late, Path of the Masters by Julian P. Johnson. To be born again, rebirth, requires a shattering or collapsing, a death of some part of us, an old outdated model of functioning, survival at best. Where have we been sleeping or entranced, disengaged from our most timeless and magnificent self, the one reality, in a disenchanting fantasy? Awaken and do not go back to your slumbering ways. The spiraling staircase belongs to each one of us, waiting to be cleared and climbed to lead us to the innermost chamber, the interior castle of our soul. Here there is no validation or approval given, simply pure being, meeting one's master, rising upon the life-giving stream to the regions of truth one crosses the threshold of the higher planes. Only then can anyone know the truth, and only when one knows the truth can they be free. Knowing the truth and attaining freedom are parts of one and the same process. Rising to higher planes liberates the soul. Julian P. Johnson, Path of the Masters. Welcome to Spiritual Awakening Radio.

Spiritual Awakening Radio on WXNZLP and some trancing, relaxing, ambient electronic music that was called Frequencies of Life by Craig Padella off of an album called Path of Least Resistance. Before that, Remote Vision, interesting name for a musician or a group, did The Pale Orb of Quorum off of a CD called Birds Like Earth. The set began with Nova, a track by Pascal Langrand from the Minos album. Before we get to our next set, a couple of quotes. This is from Brad Meltzer. Everyone you meet is fighting a battle you know nothing about. Be kind, always. This one is from John O'Donohue. There is a kindness that dwells deep down in things. It presides everywhere, often in the places we least expect. The world can be harsh and negative, but if we remain generous and patient, kindness inevitably reveals itself. Something deep in the human soul seems to depend on the presence of kindness. Something instinctive in us expects it, and once we sense it, we are able to trust and open ourselves. And finally, this is a verse of mystic poetry from Sant Darya Sahib of Bihar, a district of northern India. The heart where kindness dwells has mindfulness of God. That heart is full of fragrance

How Many Worlds, a track by Brian Eno from Another Day on Earth, from that same album, Just Another Day, and also from Brian Eno,

0: something very electronic called Alternative 3 from Music for Films. Earlier in the set, the title track of the album Stratosphere by Tangerine Dream, and the set began with the Transcendental Anarchists with Entanglement off of the Post-Human Blues album. Entanglement, of course, is one of those quantum physics terms. I just can't get enough of the quantum physics, M-theory, superstring theory, cosmic membranes smashing into each other, causing big bangs, 11 dimensions of hyperspace, all of that good stuff, including the concept of entanglement. This has been Spiritual Awakening Radio, heard every Sunday morning from 8 to 9 on WXNZLP, Skowhegan. And this program is also repeated Sunday late nights at midnight. To get a copy of the playlist of the music used on today's program, or to get copies of the spiritual quotes I shared earlier, just send me an email at this address, james@spiritualawakeningradio.com. 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
2: 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My name's Captain Barney, and the name of my show is Jailhouse Blues. We're going to be playing lots of new blues for you in the old jailhouse in downtown Skowhegan. Starting it off from down Connecticut way, here are the Name Droppers.

Oh, yeah, that is the Delta Generators from down Massachusetts way, Deep State of Mind, the name of the song, and that's from the Delta Generators album, On and On. Man, I like the shout in the beginning of that one. Mark Amaker before that, Overdrive, the name of his album, and the song I played, Streets Are Golden. And he is from Switzerland. Pat Smilly did the middle song in that set. Single release called Next to Nothing. Second song in that set. Oh, nice pairing. J.P. Swords and Ann Harris. J.P. Swords, guitar, vocalist. Ann Harris playing the fiddle or violin. I don't know what you call it in blues. Fiddle in country music, and it's a violin in classical music, but... A violin. We'll go with violin. J.P. Soares, Ann Harris, from an album titled Blue or Gypsy Blue Review, and the song I played, Jessie May. Starting us off, the Name Droppers from down Connecticut way, Let's Live Together, the name of their album, and the song I played, great cover of a Bob Dylan song. Bob Dylan originally did it back in 1979. Gotta Serve Somebody. A lot of blues acts have covered that song by Bob Dylan. You're listening to Jailhouse Blues. I'm Captain Barney. This is 90.7 FM WXNZ. Lots of great DJs, volunteer DJs, lots of great music, lots of shows, always on Hooskow Radio, commercial free. Let's get back to the music. Starting off this set, we're going to Finland. Lena and the Slide Brothers. Check it out.

a duo from Canada, a father and son team, and they call themselves Father and Son. The name of the song, Hey Baby, and the name of the album, Father and Son. Before that, that was A.J. Fullerton. Got an album out called Bare Tone, and the song I played, Saint June. Before that, that was Albert Castilla, one of my favorites. Grits and Glory, the name of the album, and the name of the song, I'm Afraid to Fall Asleep. Second song in that set, McKinley James, a single release from him called Back on the Run, and starting us off from Finland, Lena and the Slide Brothers, Lighthouse Blues, the name of the album, the name of the song, Wolves. I'm Captain Barney. You are listening to Jailhouse Blues. That's the name of my show right here on Hooskow Radio, commercial-free WXNZ 90.7 on your frequency. Modulated dial, lots of great music shows, so just keep it here all the time. Final set, gonna start you off with the combination. GA20, down Boston way, been putting out some great music, and they got together with Charlie Musselwhite, one of the all-time greats, great harmonica player, vocalist. He even put out an album playing acoustic guitar. So here's GA20 and Charlie Musselwhite joining forces. Charlie's rocking on this. Let's go.

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0: Mick Clark from the UK taking us on out of here, covering a big Bill Brunzi song from back in 1931, Banker's Blues. PK Mayo did the song before that. All Before Yesterday, the name of the album, the song Jelly Smackin' Mama. Grania Duffy did a song called Tragedy from her album, What Am I Supposed to Do? That's a cover of a Peter Wolf song. Peter Wolf did it back in 2010. Garrett T. Willie, I'm Late, the name of the song from his album, Bill's Cafe. And starting us off, GA20 and Charlie Musselwhite. My goodness, Charlie's rocking blues now, the name of the album. I Can't Hold Out, the name of the track. I'm Captain Barney. Thanks for tuning in to my show, Jailhouse Blues. Stick around. More great stuff coming up right here on your station, WXNZ Skowhegan.
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0: You are listening to WXNZ Skowhegan, Huskow Radio. This is Tim's Junk Vinyl, and I have a bit of a funk show. We're going to start off with Funkadelics and then Isaac Hayes. So enjoy. This one is Life's a Beach.
1: Hello, Beach. I suppose you know this is post-crazy.

What's in the sand, bitch? Maybe seashells of clover or something. And maybe a few octopuses.

0: 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That was Isaac Hayes off of his To Be Continued album, The Look of Love. And before that, we had some funkadelic Be My Beach. Thanks for listening.
1: It's time for another edition of the B-Side Beat on WXNZ Skowhegan. Today I bring you Side 2 of Chicago 2, songs number 5 through 12. It was their second release, released in 1970. Their first release, Chicago Transit Authority, was also a double LP. Enjoy, folks.

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We are Central Maine's commercial-free community radio station. My name is Lard, here to bring you another edition of Cell Block Rock Blocks. This time it's going to be a block from The Cure. Yeah, this English band started out way back in 1976 and has gone through countless lineup changes, but the one constant is and always has been the singer Robert Smith, who is also widely credited with founding the whole goth look and sound. But I'm going to play some of their more upbeat stuff for you, though. From The Cure's 1985 release, Head on the Door, this is In Between Days. So thanks for listening, folks.

from The Cure's self-titled 2004 CD, That's the End of the World. Why Can't I Be You and In Between Days were back there as well on this Cure edition of Cell Block Rock Blocks. And in case you're wondering, the band is still going strong and have announced tour dates in 2019 and supposedly finishing up on a new album as well, so look forward to that. But for now, I'm going to wrap up this block from another one from Kiss Me, Kiss Me, Kiss Me. This is Hot, Hot, Hot. So thanks for listening to Huskow Radio, where art and a whole lot of dark black mascara and eye makeup will set you free.

My name is Buddy Green with the Hoosgow Performance and Community Calendar and all the news that is fit to read for July 31st to August 8th. If you play disc golf and play it fairly well, or maybe just looking to improve your skills, there are a few leagues that happen during the summer. 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Both markets run from 10 to 1. And Waterville has a Farmers Market too every Thursday in Hedda Falls by the 2 Cent Bridge from 2 to 6. The Winslow Food Pantry trailer will be heading to Waterville South 10 to 11 and Clinton noon to 1 on August 3rd. August 5th is a busy day and will start in Solon from 9:30 to 10:30. North Anson 10 to 11. Skowhegan noon to 1:30 and Jackman from noon to 2. Look for them in Unity from noon to 1 on August 7th. If you are a resident of Skowhegan and live on the south side of town, around, say, Cedar Street, Mount Pleasant Ave, Milburn and French Street, Olive and Center Street, in that area of town, you'll want to come to the town meeting on August 3rd. At this meeting, the conversation will be on the proposed location of the second bridge. Which you may be wondering, will your house or business be in the path of the new proposed location? The meeting is being put on by the Maine Department of Transportation and will start at 6 at the town office in Skowhegan. That's August 3rd. Pretty big deal. Don't miss the next production at Lakewood Theater. Curtains, a musical comedy whodunit. Most every town has some sort of summer concert in the park music series. Here's what's happening nearby. Clinton Summer Series Concert in the Park at Old Mill Park in Clinton has Calypso Soldiers hitting the stage on August 6th. Clinton Parks and Recreation will be selling concessions, and Nate and Ollie's Rolled Ice Cream will be selling smiles. Augusta Waterfront Concert on August 5th presents DJ Matt James. I'm sure he won't let the beats drop slower than 120 beats per minute. Bring your dancing shoes and appetite for fun and your love of music. This looks like a fun time, especially if you're a fan of camping and country music. You'll want to book a site for August 1st at Two Rivers Campground in Skowhegan. They're offering a 70s country gold evening of music provided by the often talked about and rarely seen John James, who will be DJing from 6 to 9. There'll be events happening all day for the campers at Two Rivers, starting with dressing up as your favorite 80s or 90s country music singer. A cornhole competition kicks off at noon, with sign-ups at 11:30. And don't forget about bingo in the pavilion at 2. Rita's Catering will be the food truck from 4 to 8. 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Coburn Park Summer Concert Series in Skowhegan presents on August 2nd, a super rare appearance by Brighton Bob. Show starts at 5 and runs to 6:15. There are giveaways and a 50-50 raffle every show at Coburn Park in Skowhegan. The Revivalists with special guest, the Rustic Overtones, a Portland favorite, will be in Sydney at Bowl in the Pines on August 2nd. Waterville Rocks presents another free concert at Hedda Falls. Mark your calendar for July 31st with Sparks the Rescue. The Jordan Klepper of late night fame will be at the Waterville Opera House on August 1st. Yep, you heard that right. Jordan Klepper, August 1st at Waterville Opera House. Tuesday, August 4th is an evening with David Sedaris. And August 7th is the return of Waterville Rocks. Zepparella will be hitting the stage at Hedda Falls. The Beer Garden in Skowhegan has a great lineup of live music, starting with Brent Laughlin on July 31st. The Court Jesters will be ushering in August and will be on the stage on the 1st. Rob Burnell will be making a return appearance on August 7th. Rob's show is going to be a special treat, as it'll be outside by the campfire with a great river view. China Summer Concert Series is being held at Nash's Cafe, 9 Memorial Drive, China. On August 6th is Dylan Brand. Check out Farmhouse Beer Garden in Farmington, Maine. Damaged will be there August 1st, and Invite the Wild will be there on August 8th. Bloomfield's Tavern in Skowhegan
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And don't forget about Central Maine's open mic where everyone and all skill levels are welcome every Sunday from 5 to 9. Southside Tavern offers karaoke with Chaz every Wednesday from 9 to midnight. Open mic with Frisco Bob is every Monday, starting August 3rd at 6 p.m. Downstairs at All Saint Episcopal Church is Skowhegan's open mic for writers, located at 169 Malvern Mills Road. Use the back entrance, there's plenty of parking. This open mic welcomes readings of short prose, as well as poetry, either original or from the bookshelf. I wonder if they have writings from that guy that lived on Nantucket. National Night Out is on Tuesday, August 4th from 5 to 8 p.m. at Coburn Park in Skowhegan. Come enjoy free family activities, games, food, more with the Skowhegan Police Department, and REAP, Relationships, Education, Aspirations, Community, and Health is what REAP stands for. It's an after-school program from kiddos from grade 1 all the way up to grade 8. They learn all sorts of great things, from cooking and sewing to inventing games and STEM activities. REACH is a drug-free community and a program of MSAD 54. National Night Out is an annual community-building event that promotes police-community partnerships and neighborhood camaraderie to make our neighborhood safer, more caring places to live. I'm Buddy Green, and that was all the news that was fit to read on WXNZ. On a side note, I try to glean information from the Facebook and websites. If you're a business

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3: 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Hey, it's a celebration of 420. That is today, all day. We have put together a 3-hour potiferous special celebrating 420. That's this evening from 7 until 10, with the likes of Little Old Moody, the Tumtron, and Jitterbug Jimmy will be rounding it up. So do check it out, 7 until 10 o'clock this evening, only on Huskow Radio.
4: Thanks for tuning in to WXNZ Huskow Radio Skowhegan, where music and art will set you free. Now it's time for another trip into the Tone Zone. I'm Tony Two Tone. Follow me now into the unknown. Today I'm going to be starting things off with a band formed in Minneapolis, Minnesota in 1997. This is Wookiefoot with Be Fearless and Play.
5: Light of sun in the sky sends the message. Be fearless.

And that was Crumb with Locket here on WXNZ Skowhegan. Written in 2023, the song is a dreamy psychedelic track about introspective and the restless nature of the human mind and a desire for understanding. I'm sure we can all relate to that. Now, the next band I have for you is one of my personal favorites. Founded in New York City in 2000 and after having major success after their 2003 album Fever to Tell, this indie garage alt-punk, art-punk, whatever you want to classify them as, is unlike any other band I've ever discovered. With their most recent hit off the 2022 album, Cool It Down, this is the Yeah Yeah Yeahs with Spitting Off the Edge of the World.

0: And I want to thank you all again for joining me on another wonderful trip down the Tone Zone. Again, my name is Tony Two Tone. Thank you for joining me here on WXNZ Huskow Radio, Skowhegan, Maine. I hope you all have a wonderful day.
1: 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My name is James Bean. It's time once again for Spiritual Awakening Radio. Some relaxing electronic ambient music during this half hour. At the bottom of the hour, instrumental music from Vietnam. Just gorgeous, beautiful instruments from that part of the world. Along with a few spiritual quotes, books, as well as music, will take you to new places, will expand your horizons. When you're reading ancient texts, you're traveling time, tapping into the wisdom of the ages. Dhammapada of the Buddha, Hindu Upanishads, Book of Psalms, whatever it might be, Gospel of Thomas, you're tapping into the wisdom of many centuries. Wisdom of the ages. This is from the Book of the Odes, Ode 34. Where one is surrounded on every side by pleasing country, there is nothing divided in him. The likeness of that which is below is like that which is above. This is from the Emerald Tablet of Hermeticism. As above, so below. This is from Carl Sagan. The cosmos is within us. We are made of star stuff. We are a way for the universe to know itself. This is a verse from Kabir. The light of one soul is equal to that of 16 suns. And finally from Rumi, something I spotted the other day online. We are stars wrapped in skin. The light you are seeking has always been within. Welcome to Spiritual Awakening Radio.

That's called Voice of the Ancestors by Greyhawk. You're hearing Spiritual Awakening Radio on WXNZ. Before that, OFO did Vapor Drawings Part 1 from an album titled Mare Vaporium. From an album called Monument Builders, before that we heard Deceiver, a track by Losil. The show began with two tracks by Isostatic from the album Cloud Forms. We heard Across the Horizon, and the show began with Cirrus Memory by Isostatic. Before I get to this gorgeous instrumental relaxing music from Vietnam, traditional instruments played by traditional artists from Vietnam, authentic, nothing sampled, nothing electronic, nothing digital. A few spiritual quotes. In the course of his missionary activity, Guru Nanak of the Sikhs often visited foreign countries. According to local folklore, he is said to have visited Mecca in the guise of a Muslim devotee. But his not paying heed to Mohammedan etiquette nearly cost him his life. On his first night at Mecca, he slept with his feet towards the Kaaba, a holy place in Islam. He was rudely awakened by an Arab clergyman who said, "Who is this sleeping infidel who lies with his feet towards God?" To this, Guru Nanak replied, "Turn my feet in the direction where God is not." And this is from the Gospel of Judas, my favorite passage from the Gospel of Judas, a Coptic Gnostic text that was published a few years back. "Come, that I may teach you about secrets no person has ever seen. For there exists a great and boundless realm, whose extent no generation of angels has seen, in which there is a great invisible spirit, which no eye of an angel has ever seen. No thought of the heart has ever comprehended, and it was never called by any name," unquote. Gospel of Judas. Not called by any name, never called by any name. In other words, nameless. And finally, this is from the Stephen Mitchell translation of the Tao Te Ching of Lao Tzu. "The Tao that can be told is not the eternal Tao. The name that can be named is not the eternal name. The unnameable is the eternally real. Naming is the origin of all particular things." Tao Te Ching of Lao Tzu.

0: Some relaxing instrumental music of Vietnam, wrapping up this week's edition of Spiritual Awakening Radio. That was called Autumn Moon Lullaby by Tri Nguyen. Before that, two tracks from an album called The Music of Vietnam Volume 1, courtesy of the Celestial Harmonies record label. I Miss You, and a track called Nam Bo Lullaby. The set began with Thai Kham playing an experimental 29-stringed instrument called the Don Tron, used in this performance, designed by the composer herself, a very beautiful instrument. And the name of the track was Spiritual Initiation, Sounds of Silence. My name is James Bean. 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

This is Annie, your mystic sister, with 2020 releases for your enjoyment. That last piece was Kim Angelis on violin from her album Passages, and the song was Eagles. And before that, Tom Moore and Mike Clay, Between Orbits, and Eric Tingstad, guitarist, was first with Sweet Reverie. 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

0: We're listening to Elian, Earth to Heavenly Places, from their album Dreams Beyond Terra. Hello, I'm Annie, your mystic sister. Everything in this set released late in 2018. Before Elian was Blue Silhouettes, Dance of the Flickering Fire. Their album is called Looking for Utopia. Kirani before that doing Celtic Mystery. Kirani's album is Small Treasures. And at the top, guitarist David Lindsay, To the Sun. And his album is Last Passing of Summer. I hope you enjoyed all that zone music. On commercial free, XMZ.
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0: Meditative music from an ancient source, Aine Minog, In the Name of Silence. That's the song and the CD. And before that, Night Tree doing A Wish on the Wind. Sarah Copas was first, and that Mystic Sister module doing a lovely cover of Sting's Fields of Gold. All those 2017 releases for you on Mystic Sister.
1: 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So much music, so little time.

I'm Time Walker, and this is Jazz Beat Modern Sounds, new releases and some retro releases, but they're new and modern sounds and stuff, starting with Alias from 2008, Place of No More Questions.

Well, there you go. Some jamming saxophone. That's Candy Dulfer with Saxagogo. Before that was Angelique Kidjo from her 1998 album Orimi. Babalao was that tune. I started off this alternative set of jazz beat with Alias and Place of No More Questions. I'll leave you off with one more tune. Here is Bellanova and Sonyar on Hooskow Radio. Thanks for listening. More great music on the way.

This is WXNZ Busted Set with your host, Butchie Bow Wow. Features men with voices as thick as mud. First up is Leonard Cohen doing his song, Everybody Knows, where the busted lyric is, Everybody knows that you've been faithful, given, take a night or two. Everybody knows you've been discreet, but there were just so many people you had to meet without your clothes. And later in the song, there's going to be a meter on your bed that will disclose what everybody knows. Ouch! Busted!

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My next Thick as Mud voice is Johnny Cash doing Poor Valley Girl, a historical tribute to the love of his life, June Carter Cash, from his album Songwriter, recorded in 1993 but not released until 2024. Some have called it new Cash releases

Next up is Dave Alvin, doing an amazing arrangement suited perfectly for his deep baritone of Bob Dylan's Highway 61 Revisited from his 2020 album called From an Old Guitar, Rare and Unreleased Recordings. Be prepared to say out loud, wow.

God said to Abraham, kill me a son. And Abe said, man, you must be putting me on. God said, no. Abe said, what? God said, you can do what you want, Abe, but next time you see me coming, yeah, you better run. Abe said, well, you want this killing done? And God said, out on Highway 61.

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So he asked poor Howard, where can I go? And Howard said, there's only one place I know. And Sam said, tell me quick, man, I gotta run. Well, old Howard just pointed with his gun and said, that way, down Highway 60.

Well, Mac the Finger said to Louis the King, I got 40 red, white, and blue shoestrings and 1,000 telephones that don't ring. Now, do you know where I could maybe get rid of these things? Louis the King said, let me think for a minute, son. And he said, yeah, I think it can be easily done. Just take everything down.

father that things weren't right. My complexion, she says, is much too white. And he said, come here and step in the light. Yeah, you're right. Let me tell the second mother this has been done. But the second mother was with the

Now the roving gambler, he was very bored. He was trying to create the next world war. So he found a promoter who nearly fell off the floor, who said, "Well, I've never engaged in this kind of thing before, but yeah, I think it can be very easily done.

Well, that was really fun. I guess I'll have to do more men with voices as thick as mud sets. Hope you enjoyed it as much as I did. Until next time, keep listening to WXNZ, or you know what happens. You're busted.

We can never get enough of Nick Lowe here at the Quarter Hour. Great stuff. Anyway, it looks like we're about out of time here. So one more. Here's Lloyd Jones. And after that, please stick around. More great commercial-free radio coming right up.

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0: And Hambone. We hope you enjoy today's set. Let's start the set with a great musical couple, Delaney and Bonnie, with their classic song, Talk It Over.

0: You just heard Nancy Griffith singing Talk to Me While I'm Listening from her album Flyer, which was nominated for the Best Contemporary Folk Album in 1995. Before that, we played the 10,000 Maniacs from their MTV Unplugged CD singing Don't Talk.
1: Our next song is from the House of Blues, which is a chain of live music concert halls and restaurants in major markets throughout the United States. It was founded by Isaac Tigret, a co-founder of Hard Rock Cafe, and Dan Aykroyd, the co-star in the 1980 film The Blues Brothers. These two wanted to trace the evolution of music from the Mississippi Delta to Chicago. So let's listen to a blues classic from Sonny Boy Williams, Don't Stop Me Talkin'.
2: Well, I'm going down the roses. Stop it, Fannie Mae. Gonna tell her, Fannie, what I heard. A boyfriend said, don't start me talking.

Here's a husband and wife duo with some really great songs and sweet harmonies. Crystal Haru Damour and Pete Damour. Together they are the Ordinary Elephant. Their 2019 album is titled Honest, and it's coming your way on WXNZ Skowhegan. Jitterbug Jimmy and Mr. Meter with Face the Music and selections from this interesting and reflective album.

We started off with Scars We Keep, followed by Shadow, then Worth the Wait, W-E-I-G-H-T, and that last one was Hope to Be That Happy. Interesting stories behind all those songs. Ordinary Elephant and the album Honest. You're tuned into Face the Music on Hooskow Radio WXNZ, Skowhegan. Mr. Meter and Jitterbug Jimmy saying, hope you liked it. Thanks for tuning in and keep on the sunny side.

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And this is the Floydster Set, today featuring a little bit of bluegrass.

0: That is the band Newgrass Revival from their album Friday Night in America. In Those Days with Bela Fleck on banjo. We started with someone you might have recognized the voice for. It was Dan Fogelberg. And I think perhaps his only bluegrass album called High Country Snow. And then on to the fun band Honeywagon. And their whole album, a tribute to Green Day, the band Green Day. And then Vince Gill from his four-album collection called These Days. One of those albums is bluegrass, one is rock, one is country, and the other one's kind of a mixed bag. This is WXNZ, Who's Cow Radio.
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Now I'm going to take a stab at the Retro Earnest weather report from the WXNZ weather desk. Today and tonight, mostly sucky, with a record suck fest and suck factor of super suck normity. So, expect continued scattered suckiness to suckle that mega suck vacuum of deep dark outer space. And weather-wise, that is the suckiest suck of a place. However, should the sunshine fall on the shoreline where Silly Sally ceremoniously sells superficially sorted salty sacrificial seashells, then celebrate, because that's the only sunshine you're likely to see in Skowhegan, babies. But that's okay, because this old-school DJ from L.A. brings that cream and sunshine to that little cup of raindrops and cloudiness. So let's boogie on into this set with that track titled Sunshine of Your Love.

That's right, my brethren and my sisterin. Those retro rays of sunshine from 1967 bring on the good vibe and lift us up on high into the realm of peace and love. And that again was a popular Cream tune performed by Eric Clapton, Jack Bruce, and Ginger Baker. Now it's time for me to smooth on into the shadows of the flip side world. So watch out, because I'm going to creep up on you with some more Thin Lizzy.

And that was from the 1973 LP Vagabonds of the Western World with Phil Lynott, Eric Bell, and Brian Downey. Now let's continue our time traveling journey in comfort with a band called Fat Mattress, because nobody likes a skinny little mattress now, do they? I like mine thick and lumpy. So here's a plump and juicy tune from the summer of 1969 titled All Night Drinker.

That was one heck of a fat mattress ride here on the Retro Earnest Rock Show, carried on the airwaves of WXNZ Radio in Skowhegan. But now it's time to ease on down and slide on out, but not before queuing up one for the road. But till next time, don't choke on the woke, bow to the cow, or put pain in your vein, cause you'll end up insane. Now for the babies and a track titled Darker Side of Town, so don't end up there.

Well, here we are once again. Spring is springing. We're coming in from the cold here on Hooskow Radio. You're about to be Tim Turnized.

close. It's all about coming, man. Coming in from the cold with Bob Marley and the Wailers. Coming to Los Angeles, Arlo Guthrie, live from Woodstock in 1969. Finally, Bush come down and couldn't get it right by the Climax Blues Band. And that's how it all ends here. You've just been tintronized here on Huskow Radio.

So the next time someone says, "Who sings Born to Run?" you can say, "Albert Lee," because I heard it on Who Scout Radio. And then after that, I heard Maria Muldaur, I heard Molly O'Brien and Rich Moore, her husband, and then the Blasters, all in glorious monophonic sound from the top of Bigelow Hill, in your new best friend on the FM dial.

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We are Central Maine's community, commercial-free radio station. My name is Lard, here to welcome you to Cell Block Rock. This time I'll be playing songs from 1995. In 1995, punk rock continued its assault on mainstream music with the release of Rancid's and Out Come the Wolves CD. This not only was a great punk CD, but its mix of punk with ska elements would be a precursor of the big ska punk scene that would also go mainstream in a couple more years. Here's one of the tracks that led the charge. It's called Time Bomb. So here we go. It's Rancid on commercial-free XNZ.

Now, that's Alanis Morissette with Right Through You from the biggest selling album of 1995 and one of the biggest selling of all time, actually, called Jagged Little Pill. Before Alanis, we heard from Elastica doing Stutter from their self-titled debut. And Rancid started off this set with Time Bomb from their great CD and Out Come the Wolves. All right, I got time for one more song from 1995 for you here on Cell Block Rock. Got something from Oasis in their What's the Story Morning Glory CD, which was released in 1995 to great success. A lot of hits off this. And once again, this was the British band of the year at that time. It seemed like every couple of years it was a new big band coming out of Britain. But Oasis definitely lived up to that. And this is one of my favorite tracks with the CD. It's called Don't Look Back in Anger, which is actually sung by, I believe, the other brother, the guitarist. not the normal singer. It's sung by, I think, not Noel, but the other guy, the other guy in the band. I forget his name right now. But anyways, yeah, Don't Look Back in Anger, Oasis, right here for you on Cell Block Rock and Huskow Radio, where art and, well, not looking back in anger will set you free.

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Jeff here. It's the Arrested Development Show right here on your favorite community radio station, WXNZ, Huskar Radio. Got a bright, shiny new set for you lined up today. So let's kick things off from his latest album. This is Dwight Yoakam from the album Brighter Days. This is the lead single, Wide Open Heart, right here on the Arrested Development Show.

Wrapping up that set, that was Sarah Borges from her album Radio Sweetheart. We heard Big Bright Sun. Before that, my beloved Susanna Hoffs from a 2021 album, Brighter Days, a covers album. We heard You Just May Be the One, written by Mike Nesmith when he was with the Monkees. Bright Lights, Big City before that, a staple in any blues cat and as well as rockers, Arsenal, written by Jimmy Reed, 1961. Before that, from their most commercially successful album, Fountains of Wayne, with Bright Future in Sales from their classic release. Welcome Interstate Managers, a fantastic example of power pop music in the early 2000s. And we opened the set from his newest album, Brighter Days, 2024 release. Always great to hear something from Dwight Yoakam. We heard Wide Open Heart. So brighter days are ahead, I hope. This is Jeff, and as always, I'll catch you on the flip side.

the Julian Taylor Band from Toronto. Julian Taylor is a part Mohawk, part African-Canadian, and the album is called Avalanche, came out in early 2019, and that was Sweeter, Julian Taylor Band. Also Marvin Gaye with That's the Way Love Is, and Duran Jones and the Indications, Listen to Your Heart from their latest one. I'm Annie. And now from an album called Bossa Nova Deluxe, this is Douye. You may recognize this one. Stan Getz made it famous.

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Starting out this set of Dancing with Jan with Little Feet on Huskow Radio, WXNG. Enjoy.

Mamas and the Papas fishing out that set on Huska Radio, Dancing with Jan. We heard Little Feet, 6 Feet of Snow. Yeah, you know that's coming. But the counterpart, Jimmy Buffett, Barefoot Children in the Rain from Barometer Soup. Ry Cooder with How Can a Poor Man Stand Such Times and Live? I don't know. You got to keep that love vibration going. We closed it out with Words of Love, Mama Cass, and the Mamas and the Papas. You've been dancing with Jan on Huska Radio, WXNZ. Skowhegan, tell your friends, and thank you for listening.

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I sure don't do it for the wealth. But there's a few nice things that you can barter for if you got some nice ripe peaches by your kitchen door. Yeah, but if you really, really

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And before that, the Neils talking about planting carrots and peas, although I've told them that you don't plant them at the same time. That's a song called Planting an Even Row from their Everybody Singing in the Kitchen album. And Dave Gunning was first. He's from Nova Scotia. Celebrate the Crop. I'm Annie. I've got a couple of more for you. I'm going to play the Rio Trio doing a terrific Brazilian classic, Água de Beber. But first, here's Desmond Dekker. Music like dirt.

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My name is Morgan Knox McLeod, and for this next little bit, you're listening to Barefoot Wild Woman Underground. We're going to start off our set today with Wildfires by Salt.

0: That last one was Fiona Apple, An Extraordinary Machine. Before that, we had Bandida by Audra May. You've been listening to Barefoot, Wild Woman Underground. My name's Morgan Knox McLeod, and I thank you for your time with me here today. Don't forget you're wild, and always be grateful, be humble, and be kind.
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This is Spin Mall, and I'm going to be doing a set of pandemic mood, starting with something from Daryl and coronavirus. COVID-19

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1: We had Randy Newman doing Stay Away. Before that, Nora Jones, Trying to Keep It Together. Started that with Daryl and Coronavirus doing COVID-19 intro. Yes, indeed, 2020 pandemic mood songs. I found them all on the net. Yeah, we're going to go out with two more. A little country one called Going Viral, COVID-19 and the Symptoms. And then the last one will be La Cumbia del Coronavirus by Mr. Cumbia. Dance and stay well. Thanks for listening to Spin Mall. Until next time.

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You're tuned into the B-Side Beat, and this set features The Firsts, the first song on the B-side of albums. That was England Ann and John Ford Coley with Love is the Answer from their Dr. Heckle and Mr. Jive album. We continue now with Tom Petty and the Heartbreakers from Damn the Torpedoes with Don't Do Me Like That, followed by Eddie Money off his self-titled album, Baby Hold On. And we wrap up this set of firsts with Smuggler's Blues from Glenn Frey's self-titled LP.

0: 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So much music, so little time.
1: Well, all right. I'm Time Walker. This is Jazz Beat, Modern Sounds, New Releases, and jazz, funky jazz, kind of different stuff. Starting with this album from Jerry Gibbs' Thrasher People. Our People is the name of this album, 2019 release.

Well, that was funky. Mr. Snap was the name of that tune from James Asher, 2019 releases, On the Good Foot. Before that was the Jerry Gibbs and Thrasher People band. Our People is the album, and you heard The Streets. I'm going to wind up this set of Jazz Beat with James Suggs. His 2018 release is You're Gonna Hear From Me, and here is the song, The Night We Called It a Day, on Jazz Beat.

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Jitterbug Jimmy and Mr. Meter here with selections from Martin Scorsese's 2003 compilation album, Best of

Dynamite Classic Blues. We started off with Ray Charles, Hard Times, No One Knows Better Than I, 1955, followed by Red House, The Jimi Hendrix Experience, 1967. Next came One Way Out, a live performance by the Allman Brothers, 1971. And that last one was Pride and Joy, Stevie Ray Vaughan and Double Trouble, 1982. Martin Scorsese's Best of the Blues, and there's plenty more to come at another time. 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Who's Skow? Radio. Mr. Meaner and Jitterbug Jimmy saying, hope you liked it. Thanks for tuning in, and keep on the sunny side.

Both those songs were originals by John Denver. First up, Dave Matthews doing Take Me to Tomorrow. And that last song was done by Kathleen Edwards. That song was All of My Memories. Next up, Katie Lang doing a Merle Haggard cover. The song is How Did You Find Me Here?

That, of course, was Jackson Browne doing cover of Warren Zevon's Don't Let Us Get Sick here at the Quarter Hour. And that's it for us today. Hope you enjoyed that set. And please stick around here at the Hooskow for more great commercial-free

0: 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This is Connor, and I'm going to read you a list of what was just played. First, we had Sands from Nana Grizzall, followed by Los Hijos del Sol with Carinito, I Miss That Band by Paul Baraboo, and Honey in the Hair by Blackbird Rom. To find out more about WXNZ and how you might be able to help out or get involved, you can go on Facebook to look up WXNZ Radio. There will be lots of information there with news and whatever else folks put up on there.
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You just heard Dime Store Hero by the late, great Bill Chinook. We've been playing The Amazing Music of Mainers, a two-volume collection produced by Con Fulham. We're going to end with Devon Square singing Walking on Ice.

You are tuned into Hoosgow Radio, WXNZ, here in Skowhegan. Today we're listening to Jigs, Hoedowns, and Songs of Tragedy. My name is Tim, and I welcome you to the show. Let's start out with Tony Rice doing a composition from the Ian Tyson songbook.

And that was Herb Peterson from his amazing album called Southwest. That came out in like the mid-1970s. It's a great album. And all of those harmonies in the middle of that song, that was all Herb. He just layered all these different vocal pieces on there. And it's amazing. And when you hear things like that, you realize why he was asked by these three ladies who made up the group trio. That would be Emmylou Harris, Dolly Parton, and Linda Ronstadt. He arranged some of the vocals parts on their trio album. So again, Herb, amazing singer. You may know him through his work with the Desert Rose Band. He also has recorded quite a bit with Chris Hillman. So just great, great artist and an amazing vocalist, and as we heard right there. All right, this is brand new from Anderson East. His album is called Maybe We Never Die. This one is called Hood of My Car.

0: And that's how we're going out today, with a couple musical interludes from the Mallet Brothers Band. That's from their albums, The Falling of the Pine, and that was the prologue and the epilogue. That's how it started and ended. Hope you've enjoyed this set of music today. You are listening to Jigs, Hoedowns, and Songs of Tragedy right here on your own Huskow Radio, WXNZ, Skowhegan. And we're also where you're going to find that radio and art will set you free. 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
2: 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My name is Lard, here to welcome you to Cell Block Rock. This time I'll be playing songs from 1994. Yes, 1994 was the year punk rock reached the mainstream status with the release of Green Day's Dookie CD. I immediately fell in love with the band the first time I saw the video for Longview. It just blew me away and knew I was going to love this band from then on. And even with all the success of the band has had since 1994, Dookie remains the best-selling release. So I'm going to bring you one of the lesser-known songs from the CD. Here's Welcome to Paradise. Thanks for listening to commercial-free WXNZ.

That's the band live doing Selling the Drama from their Throwing Copper CD, which was a huge critical and commercial success. Then they released a couple more albums and just sort of disappeared, never really matching the success they had with this one, which is weird. I thought they would go on to be a band forever and ever, but live just sort of disappeared. We also heard Veruca Salt with their first single called Seether from their American Thighs CD. And what did we lead off with? We led off with Green Day back there doing something from Dookie. All right, carrying on with songs from 1994 here on Commercial Free XNZ. Here's something from Hole's CD, Live Through This, which came out only 1 week after the singer Courtney Love's husband, Kurt Cobain, had committed suicide. So it's kind of airy with the whole title, Live Through This, and actually several of the songs seem to be kind of airily predicting what was going to happen in the future. It's kind of odd. But here's one of them. It's one of the biggest hits off the CD. It's called Doll Parts. Thanks,

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1: 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Both markets run from 10 to 1. And Waterville has a farmer's market too every Thursday in Hedda Falls by the 2 Cent Bridge from 2 to 6. The Winslow Food Pantry trailer will be heading to Waterville South 10 to 11 and Clinton noon to 1 on August 3rd. August 5th is a busy day and will start in Solon from 9:30 to 10:30, North Anson 10 to 11, Skowhegan noon to 1:30, and Jackman from noon to 2. Look for them in Unity from noon to 1 on August 7th. If you are a resident of Skowhegan and live on the south side of town, around, say, Cedar Street, Mount Pleasant Ave, Milburn and French Street, Olive and Center Street, in that area of town, you'll want to come to the town meeting on August 3rd. At this meeting, the conversation will be on the proposed location of the second bridge, which you may be wondering, will your house or business be in the path of the new proposed location? The meeting is being put on by the Maine Department of Transportation and will start at 6 at the town office in

0: Gauhegan. That's August 3rd. Pretty big deal. Don't miss the next production at Lakewood Theater. Curtains, a musical comedy whodunit. Most every town has some sort of summer concert in the park music series. Here's what's happening nearby. Clinton Summer Series Concert in the Park at Old Mill Park in Clinton has Calypso Soldiers hitting the stage on August 6th. Clinton Parks and Recreation will be selling concessions, and Nate Nolly's Rolled Ice Cream will be selling smiles. Augusta Waterfront Concert on August 5th presents DJ Matt James. I'm sure he won't let the beats drop slower than 120 beats per minute. Bring your dancing shoes and appetite for fun and your love of music. This looks like a fun time, especially if you're a fan of camping and country music. You'll want to book a site for August 1st at Two Rivers Campground in Skowhegan. They're offering a 70s country gold evening of music provided by the often talked about and rarely seen John James, who will be DJing from 6 to 9. There'll be events happening all day for the campers at Two Rivers, starting with dressing up as your favorite 80s or 90s country music singer. A cornhole competition kicks off at noon, the sign-up's at 11:30, and don't forget about bingo in the pavilion at 2. Rita's Catering will be the food truck from 4 to 8. 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Coburn Park Summer Concert Series in Skowhegan presents on August 2nd, a super rare appearance by Brighton Bob. Show starts at 5 and runs to 6:15. There are giveaways and a 50-50 raffle every show at Coburn Park in Skowhegan. The Revivalists with special guest, the Rustic Overtones, a Portland favorite, will be in Sydney at Bowl in the Pines on August 2nd. Waterville Rocks presents another free concert at Head of Falls. Mark your calendar for July 31st with Sparks the Rescue. The Jordan Klepper of late night fame will be at the Waterville Opera House on August 1st. Yep, you heard that right. Jordan Klepper, August 1st at Waterville Opera House. Tuesday, August 4th is an evening with David Sedaris, and August 7th is the return of Waterville Rocks. Zeparella will be hitting the stage at Head of Falls. The Beer Garden in Skowhegan has a great lineup of live music, starting with Brent Laughlin on July 31st. The Court Jesters will be ushering in August and will be on the stage on the 1st. Rob Burnell will be making a return appearance on August 7th. Rob's show is going to be a special treat, as it'll be outside by the campfire with a great river view. China Summer Concert Series is being held at Nash's Cafe, 9 Memorial Drive, China. On August 6th is Dylan Brand. Check out Farmhouse Beer Garden in Farmington, Maine. Damaged will be there August 1st, and Invite the Wild will be there on August 8th. Bloomfield's Tavern in Skowhegan has the best karaoke sound and singers every Wednesday with DJ Bomb Squad from 8 to 11. Every Thursday, the ladies get drink specials and live entertainment. Pop, Lock, and Drop It and Don't Stop Believing on Friday the 31st with DJ Ralph from 8:30 to 12:30. And don't forget about Central Maine's open mic, where everyone and all skill levels are welcome every Sunday from 5 to 9. Southside Tavern offers karaoke with Chaz every Wednesday from 9 to midnight. Open mic with Frisco Bob is every Monday, starting August 3rd at 6 p.m. Downstairs at All Saint Episcopal Church is Skowhegan's open mic for writers, located at 169 Malvern Mills Road. Use the back entrance. There's plenty of parking. This open mic welcomes readings of short prose, as well as poetry, either original or from the bookshelf. I wonder if they have writings from that guy that lived on Nantucket. National Night Out is on Tuesday, August 4th from 5 to 8 p.m. at Coburn Park in Skowhegan. Come enjoy free family activities, games, food, more with the Skowhegan Police Department, and REAP, Relationships, Education, Aspirations, Community, and Health is what REAP stands for. It's an after-school program from kiddos from grade 1 all the way up to grade 8. They learn all sorts of great things, from cooking and sewing to inventing games and STEM activities. 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National Night Out is an annual community-building event that promotes police-community partnerships and neighborhood camaraderie to make our neighborhood safer, more caring places to live. I'm Buddy Green, and that was all the news that was fit to read on WXNZ. On a side note, I try to glean information from the Facebook and websites. 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

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Here is the David Caffey Jazz Orchestra from their 2018 release, All in One, and the song, Come On In, Tenors.

from the To Amore album. That's a 2021 release. And before that was the David Caffey Jazz Orchestra, Come On In Tenors. And I'm going to leave you off with one more to wind up this jazz beat set. Here is Leon Lee Dorsey with Harold Mayburn and Mike Clark, their 2021 release, Thank You, Mr. Mayburn. Well, here is the song, Moment's Notice. I'm Time Walker. Thanks for listening to Jazz Beat on Hooskow Radio.

just to turn the old screw. 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Some humans ain't human.

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Or you're feeling your freedom and the world's off your back, some cowboy from Texas starts his own war in Iraq.

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It's a shame when morning hurts. Well, I've seen bad and I've seen worse. It's the nature of my being.

Yes, indeed. A band by the name of the Jags with Here Comes My Baby from out of, I believe that was early 80s. A set of tunes including Headphonium Feedback Squeal having to do with defective relationships. Well, you know, some of us managed to get up enough speed to break out of that orbit and wind up with somebody that you really get along well with. And right now, in my lifetime and whatever I have left, I hope to spend it with my loving wife, Marcella, and continue to do so. So, to put the cap on this, here we go with Tom

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This is Spin Mall. This set out features some guitar legends who embrace rockabilly, surf, twangy guitar. We got some Link Wray, Dick Dale and Deltones, some Duane Eddy and Robert Gordon. So let's start up with Link Wray and his Raymond doing the ever so controversial song Rumble. It was banned on some major U.S. cities radio because it potentially could lead to juvenile delinquency. Oh, I wish it did. He's known as the King of Distortion Power Chord. He did that by poking holes in his amplifier speaker cones, and he got his sound. So this is his hit from 1958, Rumble.

0: And that was Robert Gordon, a rockabilly revivalist from his 1978 version of The Way I Walk, originally written and sung by Jack Scott in 1959. Before that, we had Duane Eddy and the Blossoms, Dance with the Guitar Man. That's from 1962. Duane Eddy was known for his twangy guitar sounds. And we had Dick Dale and his Deltones doing Miser Lou. He pioneered surf music. This is from 1962. It's actually an old Eastern Mediterranean song from the 20s. Another note, it was used in Pulp Fiction. And we started that off with Link Ray and his Rayman from 1958, Rumble. And Link is known as the King of Distortion. We're going to go out with a quieter song from Link Ray that he wrote in 1971. The name of the song is called Falling Rain. He wrote this after the Kent State murders, where the National Guardsmen killed 4 students and wounded 9 who were protesting the My Lai massacres, one of the many tragedies to give us pause all the way to today. 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Until next time.
1: I hear a sound. It's going through my brain. I hear talk of people.

You're listening to WXNZ Skowhegan, Hoos Skow Radio, and the B-Side Beat. We have four songs for you on this set. We kick it all off with The Eagles, with Joe Walsh on voice guitar and Those Shoes. We follow that up with The Eagles' founding member, Randy Meisner, in White Shoes. Walter Egan brings us When I Get My Wheels. And we wrap up the show with The Kinks and I'm Tired of Waiting for You.

0: You're listening to WXNZ, Who's Kyle Radio, and this is the Floydster Set. Today, we're going to feature an album that came out on Record Store Day, and it is from the remainder of the Byrds, Chris Hillman and Roger McGuinn. They did a tour to celebrate the Sweethearts of the Rodeo album, so they redid the whole album. With Marty Stewart and the Fabulous Superlatives as their backup band. And here is, of course, You Ain't Going Nowhere.
1: How about a hand for Roger and Chris?

0: That is, you don't miss the water until the well runs dry. Originally written by and performed by William Bell and covered on the Sweethearts of the Rodeo album by the Byrds. By the way, in case you don't know, the Byrds were really quite responsible for a couple of musical styles that followed them. The first was folk rock, when they came out with Mr. Tambourine Man, the Dylan song, and many bands followed that genre. And then they dabbled into country and country rock. And again, many bands like the Eagles and Pure Prairie League followed them. So quite inspirational and quite inventive for their time. The Byrds. This is WXNZ, Who's Cow Radio.
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I'm Lard, here to bring you another set of songs from my show, Cell Block Rock A to Z, where each set is made up of bands and artists whose names begin with the same letter. In this show, the letter is O. O. To start the O's, I'm going to bring you something from a band called Oslo. This is Always On My Mind. Thanks for listening to Central Maine's commercial-free community radio station. 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

Here's some Joan Osborne for you doing Ladder from her breakthrough CD Relish. Before Joan, you heard Oasis from their huge breakthrough release called What's the Story Morning Glory. That's a track that didn't get too much airplay, but is no less great. It's called She's Electric. And Oslo started off this O edition of Cell Block Rock. All right, going to wrap it up with a band called The Odds. This is Oh Sorrow, Oh Shame from their Good Weird Feeling CD. So thanks for listening to Commercial Free XNZ. I'm Lard. I'll talk to you another time.

Hello there once again, friends. Jeff here. It's the Arrested Development Show right here on WXNZ Skowhegan, your source for alternative music in Central Maine. I was up till 1:20 a.m. this morning. I feel like a right zombie this morning. And with that in mind, it's the end of the world as we know it right here on Huskow Radio.

0: Wrapping up with 8+ minutes of Doomsday Blues, courtesy of the Craig Erickson Project, from 2001 album Shine. Bottle Rockets, perennial Arrested Development favorites before that, from a 2018 album, a new release called Bit Logic. We heard Doomsday Letter and Ryan Adams. From 2017, we heard Doomsday. Wasn't that fun? And if you're looking for more fun, you know where to find it, right here on Hoosegow Radio.
1: 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Both markets run from 10 to 1. And Waterville has a Farmers Market too every Thursday in Hedda Falls by the 2 Cent Bridge from 2 to 6. The Winslow Food Pantry trailer will be heading to Waterville South 10 to 11 and Clinton noon to 1 on August 3rd. August 5th is a busy day and will start in Solon from 9:30 to 10:30. North Anson 10 to 11. Skowhegan noon to 1:30 and Jackman from noon to 2. Look for them in Unity from noon to 1 on August 7th. If you are a resident of Skowhegan and live on the south side of town, around, say, Cedar Street, Mount Pleasant Ave, Milburn and French Street, Olive and Center Street, in that area of town, you'll want to come to the town meeting on August 3rd. At this meeting, the conversation will be on the proposed location of the second bridge. Which you may be wondering, will your house or business be in the path of the new proposed location? The meeting is being put on by the Maine Department of Transportation and will start at 6 at the town office in Skowhegan. That's August 3rd. Pretty big deal. Don't miss the next production at Lakewood Theater. Curtains, a musical comedy whodunit. Most every town has some sort of summer concert in the park music series. Here's what's happening nearby. Clinton Summer Series Concert in the Park at Old Mill Park in Clinton has Calypso Soldiers hitting the stage on August 6th. Clinton Parks and Recreation will be selling concessions, and Nate Nolly's Rolled Ice Cream will be selling smiles. Augusta Waterfront Concert on August 5th presents DJ Matt James. I'm sure he won't let the beats drop slower than 120 beats per minute. Bring your dancing shoes and appetite for fun and your love of music. This looks like a fun time, especially if you're a fan of camping and country music. You'll want to book a site for August 1st at Two Rivers Campground in Skowhegan. They're offering a 70s country gold evening of music provided by the often talked about and rarely seen John James. We'll be DJing from 6 to 9. There'll be events happening all day for the campers at Two Rivers, starting with dressing up as your favorite 80s or 90s country music singer. A cornhole competition kicks off at noon, with sign-ups at 11:30. And don't forget about bingo in the pavilion at 2. Rita's Catering will be the food truck from 4 to 8. 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Coburn Park Summer Concert Series in Skowhegan presents on August 2nd, a super rare appearance by Brighton Bob. Show starts at 5 and runs to 6:15. There are giveaways and a 50-50 raffle every show at Coburn Park in Skowhegan. The Revivalists with special guest, the Rustic Overtones, a Portland favorite, will be in Sydney at Bowl in the Pines on August 2nd. Waterville Rocks presents another free concert at Hedda Falls. Mark your calendar for July 31st with Sparks the Rescue. The Jordan Klepper of late night fame will be at the Waterville Opera House on August 1st. Yep, you heard that right. Jordan Klepper, August 1st at Waterville Opera House. Tuesday, August 4th is an evening with David Sedaris, and August 7th is the return of Waterville Rocks. Zeparella will be hitting the stage at Hedda Falls. The Beer Garden in Skowhegan has a great lineup of live music, starting with Brent Laughlin on July 31st. The Court Jesters will be ushering in August and will be on the stage on the 1st. Rob Burnell will be making a return appearance on August 7th. Rob's show is going to be a special treat, as it'll be outside by the campfire with a great river view. China Summer Concert Series is being held at Nash's Cafe. 9 Memorial Drive, China. On August 6th is Dylan Brand. Check out Farmhouse Beer Garden in Farmington, Maine. Damaged will be there August 1st, and Invite the Wild will be there on August 8th. Bloomfield's Tavern in Skowhegan has the best karaoke sound and singers every Wednesday with DJ Bomb Squad from 8 to 11. Every Thursday, the ladies get drink specials and live entertainment. Pop, Lock, and Drop It, and Don't Stop Believing on Friday the 31st with DJ Ralph from 8:30 to 12:30. And don't forget about Central Maine's Open Mic, where everyone and all skill levels are welcome every Sunday from 5 to 9. 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Use the back entrance. There's plenty of parking. This open mic welcomes readings of short prose as well as poetry, either original or from the bookshelf. I wonder if they have writings from that guy that lived on Nantucket. National Night Out is on Tuesday, August 4th from 5 to 8 p.m. at Coburn Park in Skowhegan. Come enjoy free family activities, games, food, and more with the Skowhegan Police Department and REAP. Relationships, Education, Aspirations, Community, and Health is what REAP stands for. It's an after-school program from kiddos from grade 1 all the way up to grade 8. They learn all sorts of great things, from cooking and sewing to inventing games and STEM activities. REACH is a drug-free community and a program of MSAD 54. National Night Out is an annual community-building event that promotes police-community partnerships and neighborhood camaraderie to make our neighborhood safer, more caring places to live. I'm Buddy Green, and that was all the news that was fit to read on WXNZ. On a side note, I try to glean information from the Facebook and websites. 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Delete old information such as concert schedules and sales and special events from years past. 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That being said, WXNZ can help you spread the word and meet you halfway.

0: 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It's 9 o'clock. What? At night, it's dark. Well, I guess it's time for me to play around with the radio, you know? 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

0: Well, hi there. You've tuned to the coolest station around, WXNZ, Volunteer Community Radio from Skowhegan, with a new improved signal, so we're going a lot farther with what we've got. I'm Jan, it's Dancing with Jan, and this is going to be San Quentin Live, B.B. King. Here we go.
1: Thank you! Here's a song I hope you'll like about us all getting together and bringing peace to the world.

If I attend church all day Sunday and come back home and raise, how many did we get? Did we get anybody over there? We got two or three over there. What about on this side? Did we get anybody over here? We get anybody over here? We got a few. We didn't get nobody? I'm going to try it one more time. Now, if we don't get anybody this time, I said if we don't get anybody this time, we're going to cut the piano player. Well, we have to pick on somebody. We can't pick on the audience. We have to pick on somebody. What did he say? Who? Who's over there? Your brother's over there. Guitar player, so he cut you and your brother. This boy's from Texas. We can go on with the song. I'm gonna try it again. If I attend church on this Sunday. You know, that didn't sound that good to me. I think these guys got something going on back here. You think they got something going on? Well, I'm going to try it again. If I attend church on this Sunday. Well, all right then. If you like it, I'll go ahead and do some more. All right. If I attend church on this Sunday and come back home and raise all day Monday. Most of us do. You know it ain't. Oh, it ain't nobody's business what I do.

Wow, that's some hot picking there. You betcha. That was B.B. King. We heard starting out that set, let's all get together and bring peace to the world. Great advice, B.B. Thank you so much. Because we can't agree. That was in London. And then Ain't Nobody Business. It's always good advice to mind your own business. Hope you've enjoyed that set of Dancing with Jan on Huska Radio. Tell your friends, because we are the coolest station in town. All right? Thank you so much for listening. Enjoy your day. Got one more. Time for one more. Here we go.

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Radio and art will set you free. My name's Morgan Knox McLeod, and you're listening to Barefoot Wild Woman Underground. I try to keep most of our sets pretty light. I'm all about bringing good feelings to those that I connect with. But today I'm going to talk about George Floyd, and I don't know how to be happy. I want us to say his name. I hope that his name is a game changer. I hope that we no longer, as people, allow things to happen that have happened to George Floyd and so many others. And so today's set is dedicated to all those that we've lost for the wrong reasons. Glory from the motion picture. Common and John.

heavens, no man, no weapon. 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

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What?

0: America is essentially a dream. It is a dream of a land where men of all races, of all nationalities, and of all creeds can live together as brothers. The substance of the dream is expressed in these profound words. We hold these truths to be self-evident, that all men are created equal, that they are endowed by their Creator with certain inalienable rights, that among these are life, liberty, and the pursuit of happiness.
1: Man, I can't breathe, my face. I can't breathe.
2: What is happening to our world?

has been a tough set. Black Lives Matter. Black Lives Matter. Black Lives Matter. George Floyd mattered. They all matter. And it's time that we make change. The songs today were Glory from Common and John Legend, Hell You Tell 'Em About by David Bryan, I Can't Breathe by David Lee. And our last song was by Kedron Bryant, a 12-year-old gospel singer. We threw in a little bit of Martin Luther King and his dream, something we all are dreaming for these days, I hope. Black Lives Matter. Black Lives Matter. This is Morgan Knox McLeod. I know that in my soul, and I hope that you all do too. And if you don't, keep listening. I hope we all can find change in these days. Be well and be happy and be safe. Remember our brothers and our sisters of all colors. And remember to be kind.

Really nice. Nils Lofgren from his 2019 release called Blue for Lou, Talk Through the Tears. We also heard Dido from her latest release, Friends. I'm Annie. I have a couple more for you. I have the Bangles coming up, but first, this is a new gal on the scene. Her name is Faye Webster, and the album is called Atlanta Millionaires Club. Take it away, Faye.

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Up next is Joan Wasser, a.k.a. Jonas Policewoman, from her 2014 CD, The Classic, titled song, The Classic.

That was Mayor Hawthorne from his 2011 CD, How Do You Do, singing a long time. This is Spin Mall. Up next is English soul singer James Hunter Six from his Daptone 2016 CD, Hold On, singing In the Dark.

0: Valerie, one of my favorites. That's Amy Winehouse from her Lioness Hidden Treasures CD. You've been listening to Spin Mall. Until next time.
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I'm Time Walker. This is Jazz Beat, Modern Sounds, New Releases, and Jazz and Techno with Funk and Stuff. This is a jazz set. Here is Leon Lee Dorsey with Harold Mayburn and Mike Clark. The 2020 release is Thank You, Mr. Mayburn. Here is Summertime.

Well, that was Dr. Lonnie Smith from his 2021 release, Breathe. Too Damn Hot was that tune. Before that, Leon Lee Dorsey and Summertime. And I'm going to another cool new album from Diego Figueiredo. The album is Antarctica, and here is Caribbean Gonzaga. Thanks for listening to Who's Got Radio. Tell your friends.

Hey, it's time for some blues on Hooskow Radio. This is Captain Barney, and the name of my show is Jailhouse Blues. This set features three blues songs recorded live in concert. Starting it off, here's the Dennis Jones Band.

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1: That set featured three songs recorded live in concert. That last song was called Anytime Soon and was performed by a band I've seen perform in person, Tommy Castro and the Painkillers. The second song in that set was by the Sherry Porto Band and was called Evidence. Starting off the set, Dennis Jones Band performed Blue Over You. We're keeping the blues alive at WXNZ, so thanks for listening to my show, Jailhouse Blues. I'm Captain Barney.

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Jitterbug Jimmy here with Face the Music and a sampling of some terrific little polkas. Off the CD titled World Music, the King of Polkas, and that would be Jan Lewin, a Polish bandleader. He won a Grammy in 1995 for Best Polka Album, and his music was featured in the 2017 Sundance Film Festival. This is some real fun music, so grab a partner or even by yourself. Dance wildly around the room. It will do you good.

0: How about it? Wasn't that fun? We started with Sally Polka, followed by Amigo Polka, On the Farm Oberek, which is a Polish word for dance. Next came Helena Polka, Squeegee Polka, and that last one was On a Sunday Oberek. This is Face the Music, and we faced some world music this time, and the king of polkas himself, Jan Lewin. This is the one and only Huskow Radio, WXNZ, Skowhegan. Jitterbug Jimmy here. Thanks for tuning in. Hope you liked it, and keep on the sunny side.
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I'm beside myself, and today I bring you a live show. We get it all going with Garth Brooks off his 2019 release Triple Live from Yankee Stadium. Here is the extended version of Friends in Low

people. Before every gig you ever play in every city, you usually have a press conference. And today at the press conference, they asked me, are you going to sing the third verse to Friends in Low Places? And then he added on top of that, you know, respect for the house and everything. And I looked at him.

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2: 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And Waterville has a farmers market too every Thursday in Hedda Falls by the 2 Cent Bridge from 2 to 6. The Winslow Food Pantry trailer will be heading to Waterville South 10 to 11 and Clinton noon to 1 on August 3rd. August 5th is a busy day and will start in Solon from 9:30 to 10:30, North Anson 10 to 11, Skowhegan noon to 1:30, and Jackman from noon to 2. Look for them in Unity from noon to 1 on August 7th. If you are a resident of Skowhegan and live on the south side of town, around, say, Cedar Street, Mount Pleasant Ave, Milburn and French Street, Olive and Center Street, in that area of town, you'll want to come to the town meeting on August 3rd. At this meeting, the conversation will be on the proposed location of the second bridge, which you may be wondering, will your house or business be in the path of the new proposed location? The meeting is being put on by the Maine Department of Transportation and will start at 6 at the town office in Skowhegan. That's August 3rd. Pretty big deal. Don't miss the next production at Lakewood Theater. Curtains, a musical comedy whodunit. Most every town has some sort of summer concert in the park music series. Here's what's happening nearby. Clinton Summer Series Concert in the Park at Old Mill Park in Clinton has Calypso Soldiers hitting the stage on August 6th. Clinton Parks and Recreation will be selling concessions, and Nate Nolly's Rolled Ice Cream will be selling smiles. Augusta Waterfront Concert on August 5th presents DJ Matt James. I'm sure he won't let the beats drop slower than 120 beats per minute. Bring your dancing shoes and appetite for fun and your love of music. This looks like a fun time, especially if you're a fan of camping and country music. You'll want to book a site for August 1st at Two Rivers Campground in Skowhegan. They're offering a 70s country gold evening of music provided by the often talked about and rarely seen John James, who will be DJing from 6 to 9. There'll be events happening all day for the campers at Two Rivers, starting with dressing up as your favorite 80s or 90s country music singer. A cornhole competition kicks off at noon, with sign-ups at 11:30. And don't forget about bingo in the pavilion at 2. 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The Revivalists with special guest, the Rustic Overtones, a Portland favorite, will be in Sydney at Bowl in the Pines on August 2nd. Waterville Rocks presents another free concert at Hedda Falls. Mark your calendar for July 31st with Sparks the Rescue. The Jordan Klepper of late night fame will be at the Waterville Opera House on August 1st. Yep, you heard that right. Jordan Klepper, August 1st at Waterville Opera House. Tuesday, August 4th is an evening with David Sedaris. And August 7th is the return of Waterville Rocks. Zeparella will be hitting the stage at Hedda Falls. The Beer Garden in Skowhegan has a great lineup of live music, starting with Brent Laughlin on July 31st. The Court Jesters will be ushering in August and will be on the stage on the 1st. Rob Burnell will be making a return appearance on August 7th. Rob's show is going to be a special treat, as it'll be outside by the campfire with a great river view. Trying to Summer Concert Series is being held at Nash's Cafe, 9 Memorial Drive, China. On August 6th is Dylan Brand. Check out Farmhouse Beer Garden in Farmington, Maine. Damaged will be there August 1st, and Invite the Wild will be there on August 8th. Bloomfield's Tavern in Skowhegan has the best karaoke sound and singers every Wednesday with DJ Bomb Squad from 8 to 11. 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Pop, Lock, and Drop It and Don't Stop Believing on Friday the 31st with DJ Ralph from 8:30 to 12:30. 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Use the back entrance. There's plenty of parking. This open mic welcomes readings of short prose, as well as poetry, either original or from the bookshelf. I wonder if they have writings from that guy that lived on Nantucket. National Night Out is on Tuesday, August 4th from 5 to 8 p.m. at Coburn Park in Skowhegan. Come enjoy free family activities, games, food, more with the Skowhegan Police Department, and REAP, Relationships, Education, Aspirations, Community, and Health is what REAP stands for. It's an after-school program from kiddos from grade 1 all the way up to grade 8. They learn all sorts of great things, from cooking and sewing to inventing games and STEM activities. REACH is a drug-free community and a program of MSAD 54. National Night Out is an annual community-building event that promotes police-community partnerships and neighborhood camaraderie to make our neighborhood safer, more caring places to live. I'm Buddy Green, and that was all the news that was fit to read on WXNZ. On a side note, I try to glean information from the Facebook and websites. 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

Hello to all of you out there in the WXNZ listening area. I'm Ivor, and this is Country Folk on WXNZ Skowhegan Hooskow Radio. Today we're listening to some of the music of Hank Williams Jr., and this is off of his album called 5-0, so I assume he turned 50. We'll start right out with I'm for Love.

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1: Hank Williams Jr. was almost killed. On August 8, 1975, Williams was nearly killed when mountain climbing in southwestern Montana. While climbing Ajax Peak on the Continental Divide, Idaho border, west of Jackson, the snow beneath Williams collapsed and he fell almost 500 feet onto rock, causing multiple severe skull and facial fractures. Williams spent 2 years recovering, relearning how to talk and sing, and undergoing 17 surgeries to repair his skull and reconstruct his face. The accident was chronicled in his semi-autobiographical made-for-television film, Living Proof, the Hank Williams Jr. story. To hide his scars and disfigurement from the accident, Williams grew a beard and began wearing sunglasses and a cowboy hat. The beard, hat, and sunglasses have since become Williams' signature look. Here he is at 50, and I really like some of the songs on this album. It shows him playing his guitar in the back of a Cadillac, which, of course, is where his father was killed. Hey, thank you for listening to Country Folk. We'll see you next time.

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1: Welcome, listeners. 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Sad to say, he passed away in 2007, but his music talents deserve to be listened to over and over.
0: Norton played with Steve Miller. Let's listen to The Winter off the Steve Miller Band Greatest Hits album. Steve Miller has been known to introduce Norton as my partner in harmony.

0: I hope you enjoyed hearing Norton wailing away on his harmonica. That was Bonnie Raitt with Runaway off her Bonnie Raitt Collection album.
1: This next song is Norton playing with Roy Rogers off Travelin' Tracks album, Hey There Grandpa.
0: This is a great choice, Hammy. Now we'll get to hear Norton sing and play harmonica. Plus, we'll hear Roy Rogers on acoustic guitar.

0: And now we have a treat. 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

Hello there, friends. Jeff here. It's the Arrested Development Show, bringing you the best from the 50s to the space age music of tomorrow, right here on your source for alternative music in central Maine, WXNZ Hooskow Radio. And there's an ill wind blowing across the land. Let's start things off with Benji Ferry.

We've got one more song to go, but before that, let me tell you what you just heard. From Captain Fantastic and the Brown Dirt Cowboy, we heard Tell Me When the Whistle Blows. Here's how hot Elton John was at the time. The record was certified gold before it was released, sold 1.4 million copies its first 4 days, and topped the number one album chart for 7 weeks. Captain Fantastic and the Brown Dirt Cowboy is a semi-autobiographical take on Elton John, the Captain Fantastic, and his sidekick, Bernie Taupin, the Brown Dirt Cowboy. And here's my Captain Fantastic story. My wife and I were visiting the beach in Old Orchard back in 1975, and as we were walking the beach, everyone's radio had someone save my life tonight. That's the way it was back then. We didn't have all these streaming options. Before that, from her third studio album, simply entitled Kelly Willis, we heard Whatever Way the Wind Blows, which reached number 72 on the album charts. But I do love Kelly Willis's voice. And from a 2009 album, Come Back to the Five and Dime, Bobby D, Bobby D, we heard Blown Out by Benji Ferry, who's a singer-songwriter who lives in New Orleans. Bobby D, Come Back to the Five and Dime, Bobby D, Bobby D, tells the story of the tragic and lonely death of child actor Bobby Driscoll, who was the original Peter Pan, and I think he was a Musketeer. Got one more song to go, and to quote the chairman of the board, Frank Sinatra, the record shows I took the blows, and I did it my way. Let's wrap this up with something from Stevie Wonder. And as always, I'll catch you on the flip side.

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Oh, I think I love you.

Hey, it's time to get Tumtronized once again. And this is a very special number because we keep track of how many modules that we've all made. And some of us have exceeded 500 or better. Yes, they're in the 500 club. No, I don't quite make it there, but anyway, in the serial of things, this is module number 420, and it was conceived at 420 in the afternoon. So it's a very potiferous and THC-laden program. So, if you have influenced kids that you are so afraid of keeping them away from drugs, stuff cotton in their ears, and do kick back for the next 15 minutes and enjoy.

0: Creativity.
1: It's a known fact that grass increases creativity from 8 to 11 times. In fact, everyone finds that they're more creative stoned than straight.
2: All of us are latent Michelangelos or Carusos or Da Vincis and think we can paint or sing or write if only we tried hard enough.

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1: Must be full of reefers.
0: Full of reefers?
1: Yeah, man.
0: You mean that cat's high?
1: Sailing. Lightly.
0: Get away from here. Man, is that the reefer man?
1: That's the reefer man.
0: I believe he's losing his mind.
1: I think he's lost his mind.

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That song was just Sweet Peace and Time by Humble Pie off the Smokin' LP. 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I have one more song from Humble Pie today off the Rock On album. And this is the Redneck Jump. Enjoy. Thanks for listening.

0: Hello, my name is Tim, and you're listening to Hooskow Radio. I host a show called Jigs, Hoedowns, and Songs of Tragedy. And occasionally, I like to take you on what I call a exploration of the folk process. We're going to do that together right now. We're going to explore the song Corina Corina. It's a song that's been recorded by, probably hundreds, if not thousands of people. Big Bill Brunsey, Ray Peterson, Taj Mahal, Bob Dylan, and these next two folks we're going to hear, two different takes on this song, two quite different takes. First, we're going to hear from Garnet Rogers from up in Canada, and let's hear his take on it. He gives it a very bluesy feel.
1: One, two, three.

All right, so Joni Mitchell called her version A Bird That Whistles, featuring the great Wayne Shorter there on soprano saxophone, playing the bird part. Her take on the old standby, Corinna, Corinna. Previous before that, we heard the great, very talented guitarist and singer Garnett Rogers from up in Canada giving us his take on it with a much bluesier feel and twice as long as Joni Mitchell's version. She got hers done quick. She was in a race, I guess. She wanted to get it done. All right, we're going to continue on with the music. We're going to flip back

to the days of Bleecker Street and Greenwich Village, the folk scare of the late 50s and early 1960s. Let's hear from Fred Neil. Then we're going to follow that up with a take on a Eric Anderson song from the same time period, but done more recently by Joan Gorka.

0: from a release called Bleecker Street, Greenwich Village in the 1960s. That's a tribute album to that scene, and that is John Gorka with Thirsty Boots, written by Eric Anderson. All right, my name is Tim. This is Jigs, Hoedowns, and Songs of Tragedy, yet another edition of the show. And I thank you for listening.
1: 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I have a $600 down here.

0: lights are open again and let them out and walk them, boys. Here we come a lot number 29 in. What are you going to give for them? I'm a 25 to get 35, another 50, make it 50, bit of wrong, 50, now 60, we'll give him a 69, 75, 85, 95, 100, 25, 50, 75, 2, 3, 4, 5, 6, 7, 800.
1: There's nothing quite like that slow, soulful serenade from Margot Timmons and the Cowboy Junkies.

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This next song, Van Morrison, off of the Moondance album, Into the Mystic, here at Huskow Radio.

We'll finish off our quarter hour set with the unique sound of Iris Dement. 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And after Iris, please stick around. 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

Well, hi, I'm DJ Time Walker, and we've been listening to some French rock from the 60s off this compilation album, Gentlemen de Paris. You just heard Les Gypsies, Prolétaire. Before that was Danny Morien with Non, ce n'est pas notre faute. Before that was Les Chambrols and Ne touche pas. You also heard back there Claude Ritchie with Changement de Main. I started with Jean-Claude Brialy and Serge Gainsbourg, Boomerang, and I'll leave you off with one more psychedelic 60s French rock tune. Here is Five Gentlemen with Denu Dylan. I'm DJ Time Walker, and this is French version of Jazz Beat on WXNZ, Hooskow Radio, and Le Francais.

Hi, folks. Yes, I am DJ Time Walker, and this is Jazz Beat Modern Sounds and New Releases and Jazz and Techno and Funk and Stuff here on WXNZ, Hooskow Radio. With this set, I'm going to feature some awesome 2023 releases featuring women in jazz, starting with Artemis and their album In Real Time. Here's the song, Lights Away From Home.

That was Cecilia Smith off her 2023 release, The Mary Lou Williams Resurgence Project, and the song Sketch 3, 100 Years of MLW. Before that was Artemis with Lights Away From Home, and I'm going to leave you off with one more song to wind up this set featuring Women in Jazz 2023 releases. Here is Danielle Wirtz off her album, Other Side, and the song Rest Your Head. One for Natalie. I'm Time Walker, and this is Jazz Beat on Who.

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1: So I'm Ty Walker, and this is Jazz Beat, Modern Sounds, new releases in jazz and techno and funk and stuff, or blues. So I've got a little bit of a blues start to this set of jazz. Here is the Christian Jacob Trio from their 2019 release, The Originals. And here is the first cut, The Red Pig Flute.

Well, that was a lively song, to say the least. That was the Detroit Tenors and Blues Up and Down was that tune. Before that was The Red Pig Flew Up the Hill, bluesy tune there from the Christian Jacob Trio. I'm going to leave you off with one more song to wind up this set of Jazz Beat. Here is Matthew Whitaker from his 2019 release, Now Hear This. How about the song Underground to wind up this set?

Edie Brickell and New Bohemians from Rocket, their 2018 release. That was called Green Magic, as you might have surmised. Also, Elvis Costello and Lindsey Buckingham and Christine McVie, the album they put out together, simply called that, and on with the show. I'm Annie, and now it's KT Tunstall from her 2018 album, Wax.

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1: The House Jumpers.

Opening track for a gal who calls herself Michelle Blanchard. Actually, she goes under the name Maddox, M-A-D-Y-X. If you're looking for the music, Bad Decisions from Maddox. Also, the Neilds with Easy People, and the House Jumpers started with Drink a Little Wine. I'm Annie here. Now something from the latest album from Belle and Sebastian. It's called How to Solve Our Human Problems.

Still on My Mind, that is the latest from Dido. And that was called You Don't Need a God. And before that, Kate Bush with Wuthering Heights, one of her best-known tunes. And the very first piece was by a woman sounding very much like Kate Bush. But that is a brand-new release from Emily Bizarre, or Bizar, B-E-Z-A-R. And she sounds pretty much like Kate Bush through the whole thing, and the instrumentation is similar as well. I'm Annie. Here's the band Incendio featuring Jim Stubblefield.

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That was Bob Dylan from his new double pocket. 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That was Crossing the Rubicon. Nora Jones from her latest one before that, Flame Twin. And the name of her album is Pick Me Up Off the Floor. And Heather Maloney started it for us. I'm Annie, and I'm going to take it out with Wally Barnick and the Trail Boss Troubadours.